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With the 102.3 BXR Music News, I'm Simon Rose. Maya Hawke has opened up about the emotional toll of releasing new music, admitting she dreads the process and often feels exposed when her work finally reaches the public. Speaking to People, the 27-year-old singer who dropped the album Maitreya Corzo earlier this month didn't hold back when describing how uncomfortable she feels every time she puts out a new project. She said, "It's always weird. If I'm being honest, I hate putting out music." The singer went even further, revealing she doesn't see album releases as celebrations at all. Instead, she views them as a kind of farewell. She explained, "I like to see it more as a funeral for the record than as a release of it." 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

One of us has been affected by cancer in some way. 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

0: 1023 BXR, that is Bleachers. You and Forever Bleachers has a brand new album out, too. You might want to check that out. Forecast coming up and music from the Lumineers as well. Good morning. It's Thursday, May 21st. Thanks for tuning in. I'm Mo Lewis. It's 58 degrees right now. We'll get your complete forecast from Beth in just a few moments. Let's check the holidays for today. Today is Thursday. It's May 21st. Today is Chardonnay Day. It's also Eat More Fruits and Vegetables Day. Today is End of the World. Okay, I'm so glad that they put that on the calendar for us so that, you know, we can plan accordingly. It's Global Accessibility Awareness Day. It's I Need a Patch for That Day. International Tea Day, National American Red Cross Founders Day. It is National Memo Day, Notebook Day, Strawberries and Cream Day. Today is also National Waiters and Waitresses Day. Rapture Party Day. All right. Talk Like Yoda Day. Going to pass on that. World Day for Cultural Diversity, for Dialogue and Development. Again, some of these holidays more fun than others. World Fish Migration Day and World Meditation Day. And as always, you celebrate as you see fit. We're going to come back, get the forecast. Not a bad looking day ahead. And we'll look into the weekend. I've got music on the way from Noah Kahan. Hang on.
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10: There's something I'd like to talk to you about today, something that's been circulating on the internet that's become a real problem. Deep fake videos of me endorsing products that I've never even heard of and I have no relationship with whatsoever. Let me tell you clearly, these videos are scams. They are designed to take your money. Now, a couple things you should keep in mind. If something sounds too good to be true, it probably is. when you look at these videos, if they don't seem natural, if there's something off about them, the audio or the video, it's probably AI generated. And if you come across something that does pique your interest, see if you can find evidence of it from other sources. I promise you this, if I discover something incredible that you need to know about, I'm going to talk about it somewhere that you can easily find, not on some shady social media site. I'm Dr. Sanjay Gupta, helping you live a better life.
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11: Mostly cloudy skies for the day today. Temperatures climbing to about 70. Winds out of the east 5 to 15 miles an hour. We'll see a couple of isolated showers later this evening and into the night with temperatures dropping into the 50s. Scattered showers as we go through the day on Friday. Not a washout day, but have the rain gear handy. Highs in the upper 60s. We're warmer in the 70s and 80s this weekend. With your KOMU 8 First Alert forecast, I'm meteorologist Beth Finello on 102.3 BXR.
0: 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It's 58 degrees now and the Lumineers on 102.3 BXR.

1023 BXR. Hey, later on this morning, Colin Laveau is going to be joining me, and we'll talk about and get excited about Peddler's Jamboree coming up this weekend. Here's Everlast on 1023 BXR.

0: 1023 BXR, Noah Kahan and The Great Divide, title track from his brand new album. All right, Foo Fighters coming up and music from Lord as well. I'm going to make you above average this morning. Are you ready? The average American says the real start of summer is May 21st. It's not. It's not. It's June 21st. We're still in spring. Now, summer doesn't officially begin until Sunday, June 21st. But, I mean, who doesn't want an extra month of summer, right? 92% of people say they are usually in summer mode well before June 21st. I think that's correct. Absolutely. People do consider Memorial Day weekend kind of to be the kickoff of summer vibes and activities as well. And these surveys are kind of ridiculous. I mean, well, they are definitely. But this one says 53% of Americans plan to live their best life this summer, compared to 47% of Americans who plan to live their worst life. No, they plan to take it easy. Okay. About 10% want every day of their summer to be booked, even if it's just spending time with family and friends, grilling, spending time outside kind of a thing. And, it is the time of healthy eating. I mean, 78% of Americans try to prioritize nutrition during the summer. And that makes sense because, the fresh vegetables are available. You're doing that outdoor grilling. Everything seems a little fresher in the summer. Only half are able to follow through, though. Want to be healthy, but then summertime comes and the ice cream man rolls around. And 36% of people say that they are motivated to stick to their health goals this weekend or this summer. Well, good for you. All right, we're going to take a break, come back. I've got Marley on the way and music from Lord Huron.
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7: With a look at BXR News, I'm David Gaines. The University of Missouri system could soon raise tuition across all four campuses. The Board of Curators is expected to vote today on a 4% increase for undergraduate courses. If approved, students in Columbia would see tuition rise just over $19 per credit hour. That would bring the average cost of a semester at Mizzou up by nearly $287. System officials say the increase is in line with other SEC schools, where hikes typically range from 2 to 4.5%. And still below the nearly 5% increases seen at some other Missouri public universities. Graduate students would also see a bump about 3% overall, with some specialized programs increasing more based on market demand. The new rates would take effect in the fall of this year. There's good news on the recycling front. Starting on Monday, June 15th, the City of Columbia will return to weekly curbside recycling pickup. Right now, collection happens every other week, but city leaders say improved staffing levels will allow for more frequent service again. Starting on June 15th, residents can set out recycling on the same day as their regular trash pickup. The city is reminding customers what belongs in those blue recycling bags, items like plastic bottles and containers, aluminum cans, and metal food cans. Paper products, including cardboard, newspapers, and office paper, should be bundled separately. Residents can check the Como Recycle and Trash app for pickup reminders and updates. That's a look at BXR News. I'm David Gaines.
8: Mostly cloudy skies for the day today. Temperatures climbing to about 70. Winds out of the east 5 to 15 miles an hour. We'll see a couple of isolated showers later this evening and into the night with temperatures dropping into the 50s. Scattered showers as we go through the day on Friday. Not a washout day, but have the rain gear handy. Highs in the upper 60s. We're warmer in the 70s and 80s this weekend.
9: With your KOMU 8 First Alert forecast, I'm meteorologist Beth Finello on 102.3 BXR.
10: All right, thanks, Beth. 58 degrees right now in sports. Mizzou baseball was knocked out of the SEC tournament yesterday by Mississippi State. 12-2 was the final. The Royals were swept by the Red Sox. They lost yesterday 4-3. Royals are off today. Cardinals were shut out by Pittsburgh 7-0 yesterday. They will play again today. Day baseball, 12:15 first pitch. And the NHL and NBA playoffs continuing. Thunder and Golden Knights winners last night. And that's sports.

0: 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Well, it may not be officially summer yet, but I know summer's coming because Santana is touring with the Doobie Brothers. They're going to be at the Hollywood Casino Amphitheater on June 20th. 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Text that to 573-874-1023. That's the number. And we're giving away tickets again for Santana and the Doobie Brothers. Text LIGHTS to 573-874-1023. 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
18: Mostly cloudy skies for the day today. Temperatures climbing to about 70. Winds out of the east 5 to 15 miles an hour. We'll see a couple of isolated showers later this evening and into the night with temperatures dropping into the 50s. Scattered showers as we go through the day on Friday. Not a washout day, but have the rain gear handy. Highs in the upper 60s. We're warmer in the 70s and 80s this weekend.
19: With your KOMU 8 First Alert forecast, I'm meteorologist Beth Finello on 102.3 BXR.
20: Thanks, Beth. 58 degrees. Here's Vance Joy. 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

0: 1023 BXR. Maybe you're feeling a little bit down today. You know, need a little bit extra pick-me-up. Well, bring me a bucket. It's not an original idea, but Dunkin' Donuts is starting to sell 48-ounce buckets of your favorite drink there. In reference, a venti iced coffee is like 20 ounces. At Starbucks, it's 24 ounces. Okay, so twice that. It's not going to fit in your car, cup holder, and you can't get any refills. But, these are 48-ounce buckets of drinkable liquid. Who's the first person to go in there and order a 48-ounce bucket of Frappuccino? And I don't know if they allow you to put hot coffee in there or not, but that seems like a lot. But buckets went kind of viral last summer. Some of the smaller coffee shops started selling them, and it became a thing. So it's not an original idea, but now it seems to be going big time. All right, back after the break. Teddy Bears and Colt.
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1: Well, here's my final serenade. Here's a gun and here's a blade. Here's

0: 1023 BXR. Hey, you're looking for something fun to do today? There's Happy Hour Live with Wes Wingate down at Birdie's Deli tonight. That's from 4 until 6. That'll be a good time. Maplewood Barn Community Theater is having their second weekend of Neil Simon's Barefoot in the Park. That's tonight at 8. And tonight at 7 o'clock at the Cafe Berlin, Lloyd Warden's A-Frame Jazz Jam. Always good. Again, that's 7 until 10. Remember, tune in tomorrow morning. Just after 7 o'clock, we'll talk about all the upcoming events for this weekend. You can make your plans. Right, the news headlines and forecast, a look at sports all on the way.
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12: With a look at BXR News, I'm David Gaines. The University of Missouri system could soon raise tuition across all four campuses. The Board of Curators is expected to vote today on a 4% increase for undergraduate courses. If approved, students in Columbia would see tuition rise just over $19 per credit hour. That would bring the average cost of a semester at Mizzou up by nearly $287. System officials say the increase is in line with other SEC schools, where hikes typically range from 2 to 4.5%. And still below the nearly 5% increases seen at some other Missouri public universities. Graduate students would also see a bump about 3% overall, with some specialized programs increasing more based on market demand. The new rates would take effect in the fall of this year. There's good news on the recycling front. Starting on Monday, June 15th, the City of Columbia will return to weekly curbside recycling pickup. Right now, collection happens every other week, but city leaders say improved staffing levels will allow for more frequent service again. Starting on June 15th, residents can set out recycling on the same day as their regular trash pickup.

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4: All right, thanks, Beth. 58 degrees right now in sports. Mizzou baseball knocked out of the SEC tournament. Mississippi State did the deed 12-2 yesterday morning. The Royals were swept by the Red Sox. They lost yesterday 4-3. They're off today. Cardinals were shut out last night by Pittsburgh 7-0. They'll play day baseball today. Businessman special at 12:15. And the NHL and NBA playoffs continuing. Thunder and Golden Knights winners last night. And that's sports.

1023 BXR Music News. I'm Simon Rose. For the first time ever, there'll be a halftime show during the World Cup final, and it'll feature Madonna, Shakira, and BTS. The show was created by Chris Martin from Coldplay, and he made the announcement with the help of the Muppets. Sounds appropriate. The game is set for July 19th at MetLife Stadium in East Rutherford, New Jersey. Shakira also teamed up with Burna Boy for the World Cup anthem, Die Die. The game's gone. You hear the 1023 BXR Music News at 8, 4 and 8 p.m. each weekday. With the Music News, I'm Simon Rose on 1023 KBXR Columbia, a Cumulus station.

0: Podcast coming up in just a little bit, but also coming up this weekend is Peddler's Jamboree. And Colin Laveau is on the line with us this morning. Good morning, Colin. How are you doing?
1: Doing great, Mo. Thanks for having me on.
0: Getting ready for this big event that is always just really well attended. You know, I've said this before, but I think Peddler's Jamboree is just one of those events that makes Columbia and Central Missouri just a great place to live. It's very unique.
1: Yeah, absolutely. You know, this is our 17th year, and the guy who's the real brains behind the operation, Mike Dennehy, you know, he's a born and bred Iowan. And up in Iowa, a lot of folks may not realize this, but they have some of the strongest bicycling culture in America. They have this annual great bike ride across Iowa. And Mike grew up doing that with his dad. You know, he moved to Missouri and really created something that is unto itself.
0: And we've talked about this before, but Peddler's Jamboree, you know, it's a bike ride, it's a music festival, it's a camp out. What's your favorite part of it?
1: You know, my favorite part are the people. You know, it's always on Memorial Day weekend. My friends, you know, like locals, be like, oh, I always wanted to do that, but I always had plans on Memorial Day weekend. But I'll tell you what, anytime that someone tries it out, it's rare that Ped Jam doesn't become their Memorial Day weekend plan. So people come from all over the U.S. and even beyond every year. And even though, you know, like it's like thousands of people and, you know, it's impossible to remember everyone's name, it's like this big family reunion every year, you know, like tons of high fives and hugs and good times. And what's really great about the people that do come is that they enhance the event with what they bring to it, right? You know, we got these different teams from different cities, and they adorn different costumes and outfits and have different contraptions and mixing bars, you know, behind their bike and stuff like
0: nice.
1: That. Bicycle blenders for mixing trailside margaritas and stuff like that.
0: You know, let's take a second and give people who have never experienced it kind of what happens when you sign up for Peddler's Jamboree. Saturday morning, what goes on? What's your process?
1: We have a rolling start, you know, like basically from 7:30 to 10:30, folks show up, file in at Flat Branch Park. And if they're camping, because, you know, the hotels in Boonville book up pretty much a year in advance. But if folks are camping, they can drop all their gear there and we transport it to Boonville for them. Everything's waiting for them when they get there and they don't have to tow it down the trail. But folks strike off from there. It's a leisurely ride. It's not a race. You know, we have a couple little surprises along the way, busking out at Jadix Park. But the first stop is in McBain, the old Lucy's, near the big bur oak tree. And things kick off at like 9:30 in the morning on Saturday. We have a band there. Then people move on to Roachport, where we have our lunch stop. We have two bands there, tons of food vendors. Then they make their way to Franklin for the next stage. Got a couple bands there. And it all culminates in Kemper Park in Boonville, where we, you know, we bring out a big stage and we have fireworks, and it's just a big family-friendly party.
0: And let's talk a little bit about the bands, because one of my favorites is going to be there. They played a BXR birthday show a couple of years ago. Post-Sex Nachos are in town.
1: It's so great to have the hometown heroes back, you know, for folks that may or may not remember. These cats, they all met while they were in school here in MU. I was talking to the lead singer, Sammy, and they consider Columbia to be the band's hometown, you know, and they had great success nearly immediately. It was pretty astounding whenever they first started touring. You know, they were selling out venues as far away as Los Angeles. They craft really fun, high-energy, poppy songs. It's the first time we've had them at Ped Jam, and I'm thrilled.
0: All right, talk a little bit about some of the other bands that are going to be performing as well.
1: Yeah, so talking about the main stage still, for my money, for my personal taste, the band Feel is a band that's, I think, going to do really great things. They played Ped Jam for the first time last year. Absolutely blew my mind. They definitely have, like, kind of a retro rock vibe, but it doesn't feel contrived. They're innately just awesome. They kill it. They rip it. Another act that is a really big deal for us is William Elliott Whitmore. He's from Iowa, like Mike. He's actually already in the Iowa Hall of Fame, and I think he's just in his late 40s. He's kind of a salt of the earth type, just like Noah Earl locally, but he's had great success also. One man show, like gravelly voice, just talking about, you know, the plight of man itself. And he's going to be playing in Franklin along with Molly Healy, String Project, Travis Foyts and the Stardust Cowboys, Chris Lager Band. I mean, it's just going to be a wonderful weekend.
0: We're looking forward to it. Colin Laveau and Peddler's Jamboree. Good luck this weekend. Hope that the weather you know, is nice to us, and I'm sure the music and everything is going to be so much fun.
1: Hey, thanks so much for having me on, Mo.
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19: Mostly cloudy skies for the day today. Temperatures climbing to about 70. Winds out of the east, 5 to 15 miles an hour. We'll see a couple of isolated showers later this evening and into the night with temperatures dropping into the 50s. Scattered showers as we go through the day on Friday. Not a washout day, but have the rain gear handy. Highs in the upper 60s. We're warmer in the 70s and 80s this weekend. With your KOMU 8 First Alert forecast, I'm meteorologist Beth Finello on 1023 BXR.
0: Thank you, Beth. 58 degrees and Monrovia. 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

1023 BXR. Well, while you're waiting for the world to change, we will be telling you about things that you can do to get your house ready for summer. That list coming up next. Here's John Mayer.

0: 1023 BXR, Casey Musgraves and Cardinal. Well, summertime is coming. It's not today. It's May 21st. That's not the first day of summer. First day of summer is June 21st. But if you're getting your house ready for summer, here are some things that experts say you should be doing right now. One is cleaning out the gutters before all the rain causes water damage. 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

0: 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All right. 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

1023 BXR, they played our 24th birthday party outside the Blue Note. 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

A lot of music on the Workday Express every weekday morning, and we got time for a couple more, actually. Concrete Blonde coming up in the Pixies. And here's Death Cab for Cutie with Riptides on 102.3 BXR.

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11: Getting your heart broken can be really rough. It'll happen to most of us at some point in our lives. It's not just an emotional experience, it's a physical one too. Often described as getting the wind knocked out of you, a knot in your stomach, trouble sleeping. I recently spoke about this with Dr. Yoram Yovel, a psychiatrist and neuroscientist. He was on my podcast, Chasing Life. Now, he told me heartbreak doesn't have to last forever. And while your inclination might be to withdraw, isolate, and shut down, it's often the opposite of what supports healing. One of the things that helps us the most is reconnecting to other people you love. And the reverse is also true, he said. If someone you care about is struggling, don't give up on them. You hold the power to comfort loved ones that are in deep physical or emotional distress. I'm Dr. Sanjay Gupta, helping you live a better life.
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0: Amy Winehouse on 102.3 BXR. Hey, it's Emily. Hope you're having a good Thursday. I'm ready to be here as we edge our way towards Friday. We're almost there, and I think the anticipation of a good Friday that you feel on a Thursday afternoon can be alleviated. You can feel a little more relaxed by long stretches of music. Yeah, that's what I'm going to do. I'm going to take care of that. We've got No Doubt and Fits in the Tantrums coming up to kick off our next long stretch of music. So keep listening while you work to 102.3 BXR.
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0: 1023 BXR. Okay, music fans who are also into philanthropy, charity, I have to know, am I the only one who enters a ton of those donate to this charity and you could win a cool prize package fly away from your favorite artists? I think it started years ago when I entered something for Brandi Carlile for her Lookout Foundation, and I was trying to win, I think it was a weekend in Mexico, you know, that festival. It was like the year she was starting it. And since then, I have just gone usually through Instagram ads and registered for all these things. 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Now, I've never won a single ticket from these things, but I feel like it's like my little bit of doing a little bit of good, right? You give a little bit of money. All of these micro donations can add up to something big for them. I get that. It brings awareness. You share things. But is it a gimmick? Does anybody actually win them? I've never seen like a post about the prize winner after the fact. Are they getting us good, or are we actually doing good? I don't feel guilty about it, so I'm going to go with we're actually doing good, and I'll probably keep entering them. If you do these too, let me know. 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Tell me if I'm getting totally scammed.
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0: 1023 BXR, your KOMU 8 first alert forecast. Mostly cloudy today. Showers are possible late this afternoon into the evening. We'll have a high of 70 and rainy overnight with a low of 56. Mostly cloudy. Chances for showers throughout your day on Friday. Another high in the upper 60s to near 70 before we head into the weekend. Right now in Columbia, we're doing pretty well. It's very spring-like and 59. 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

is a blade. He is a picture that I saved for too long. He is my credit card and keys, and the reason I won't find peace. He is a song I should not complete.

0: the lessons I've learned. 102.3 BXR. Earlier, I was telling you the weather, and I said it's very spring-like today. We're having a very springy spring here in mid-Missouri. You know, sometimes it goes from winter to summer without much of a transition. I kind of like it. I love it. But I was reading that today, May 21st, is the average day most Americans feel like summer has begun, right? It's just before Memorial Day. It's the end of the school year for a lot of folks, graduation season, and pretty soon it's going to be real hot. We know it, even if it's not right now. So I was thinking about my summer bucket list, all the things that I have to do to make it feel like summer, like go to a Cardinals game and the zoo in St. Louis, go swimming at Stevens Lake Park, take my friends out for a hike at the Pinnacles, all of that very summer-like. But the top of it, the one that makes it feel the most summery, is seeing live music outdoors. And there's so many ways to do that here in mid-Missouri. I love it. I love it so much. You could do some outdoor music watching this weekend if you go to Peddler's Jamboree. Get your tickets for Ped Jam now at BXR.com and really kick off your summer outside listening to music.
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8: A better life with Dr. Sanjay Gupta.
9: You know, I watched a video the other day about kids getting landlines at home. We haven't had a landline in my house in I can't even tell you how long. But seeing these parents about my age being teleported back to their own childhoods, a simpler time before screens, was really powerful. And as for the kids, they sat and had conversations with their grandparents without multitasking or being distracted by a screen. I thought this was a great way to have kids stay in touch with family members and friends without getting sucked into the smartphone era too young. Of course, you need other people close by to hop on board as well if this is something that's going to work. Perhaps most important, I realized, these relics can be a great conversation starter with your children. You can talk about what it really means to be connected in this day and age. Things have changed a lot. I'm Dr. Sanjay Gupta, helping you live a better life.
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My heart is breaking, hands are shaking, bugs are crawling all over me. 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My head is aching, my hands are shaking, bugs are crawling all over me.

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It's my life on 102.3 BXR. We're in the middle of a long stretch of music. 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

0: 1023 BXR. I'm Emily. That's Sister Hazel, all for you. Okay, Sister Hazel's making me think about TikTok. I know that seems counterintuitive because they're from very different eras, right? I saw Sister Hazel for the first time at the Blue Note when I was like 13. And you know, okay, I'm a BXR listener from day one. My dad won those tickets to that show and took me to the show at the Blue Note when I was 13. It was very cool. I think the Freddie Jones Band was also playing in the same show. I can't remember who opened for who, but I remember there was somebody in a gorilla suit. It was great. And I was scrolling through TikTok the other day, and I have curated my algorithm so much that Sister Hazel popped up. Did you know that they're on there? They perform All For You. They perform some of their other songs as well. And they talk about life on the road back in the 90s. And that's kind of what I love about it. I know a lot of TikTok is just slop these days, right? And the algorithm is trying to get into our brain. But they figured me out. They got me good. They got me good there.
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2: Emoji moment from Sadie, who writes, I'm not crying, you're crying. 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He understood, and I felt supported, not judged. 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
0: 102.3 BXR, your KOMU 8 first alert forecast. We're expecting mostly cloudy skies today, a high near 70 this afternoon, and late this afternoon into the evening, we start to see chances for showers. More chances for rain overnight tonight as we drop down to the mid-50s. It'll be mostly cloudy and rainy for your Friday, with a high near 70. We'll be near 80 this weekend. Cloudy and 61 right now in Columbia. 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

0: Goose on 102.3 BXR. That is Good to Be with the number 2 in there. Good, the number 2, B. All one word. Kind of looks like a password. But that is from the psychedelic jam band Goose. They released it when they announced that they are putting out a new album this June called Big Modern. One of my favorite descriptions I think I've ever read in a music review, Rolling Stone called this new song groovy and discombobulated, which, you know, we all need a little discombobulation from time to time. We'll have more music from Goose and new stuff from artists you know and love to artists you've never heard of before, because that's what we love to bring you on 102.3 BXR.
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1: 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Santana and the Doobie Brothers. 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

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The Pretenders, Mount Joy, Fiona Apple, all coming up. 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

That's Mount Joy and Lucy on 102.3 BXR. 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
1: 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Hey, it's Emily. Today is the day that people officially say it feels like summer. And if it doesn't quite feel like summer yet to do for you, you should do some of the things that make it feel summery, or at least prepare for them. 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
6: A better life with Dr. Sanjay Gupta.
15: In recent years, scientists have really dialed up the urgency to understand PFAS.
5: sometimes referred to as forever chemicals because of how long they take to break down. The latest study found these chemicals may be aging men in their 50s and 60s a bit faster than men who are younger or older, or women of any age. Experts we talked to said the accumulation of PFAS may lower testosterone levels in men, impair sperm quality, and increase risks of testicular and kidney cancer. Women, it seems, just seem to be able to clear PFAS faster. Now, whether you're a man or a woman, trying to limit your exposure is a great idea. Three ways to do that. Filter your drinking water. Don't use non-stick cookware like Teflon, and avoid fast food packaging, which are sometimes coated with these chemicals. I'm Dr. Sanjay Gupta, helping you live a better life.
1: 102.3 BXR, your KOMU 8 first alert forecast. Mostly cloudy this afternoon. We'll see a high near 70 today. It's 56 our overnight low. Late this evening into the overnight hours, that's when we start to see chances for rain showers. Through our day on Friday, it'll be rainy and 69 tomorrow. We'll be up into the 80s again this weekend. It's 63 right now. Here's the Red Hot Chili Peppers on BXR.

0: Pearl Jam 102.3 BXR. Coming up tomorrow, when I get back on BXR, it'll be a Feature Artist Friday, a fine BXR tradition where we pick a theme or we pick an artist and we play it at the top of every hour from 6 a.m. through 5 p.m. It's really fun. It's really good. And tomorrow, we're kicking off our first weekend of summer with the unofficial start of summer on the Feature Artist Friday. Every song you hear at the top of the hour throughout your workday will have summer in the title. Start brainstorming what you think it's going to be and join me for a Feature Artist Friday tomorrow. I'm Emily. 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

0: Back a bit for that one, right? But it is the reason here on 102.3 BXR here on this Thursday. Great to have you along. Remember, tomorrow it's another Feature Artist Friday. Well, with the Memorial Day holiday here, that means it's the unofficial start of summer. All of our songs on a Feature Artist Friday tomorrow will have summer in the title. Aren't we clever? Well, we'll see how clever we get with those songs tomorrow. Coming up, I've got that new one from Casey Musgraves, and you'll hear it after New Order. They're next.
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0: The KOMU 8 First Alert Forecast looking like this as we roll on through the rest of this Thursday. We're going to get to around 70 for a high today. Partly cloudy tonight, some showers possible, low in the mid-50s. Mostly cloudy tomorrow, showers again, high in the upper 60s. 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

0: Teddy Swims. It's The Door on 102.3 BXR. And before that, Casey Musgraves. It's a song called Dry Spell. It was actually the first release from her new album, which is called Middle of Nowhere. It's her seventh studio album. And a few weeks ago, we brought you the latest track from that album, which is a song called Loneliest Girl. Grace Potter is back with new music, by the way. She played our 30th birthday celebration a couple of years ago, and we'll get to new stuff from her at 6 tonight. Good stuff as well, as you'd expect from her. It's Nirvana covering Bowie next.
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1023 BXR. Here's someone who hadn't even picked up a guitar 6 years ago. And now, wow, it's just amazing. Cassius Culpepper. It's called Man of His Word. 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

0: former Studio X guest Wolf Alice. That is White Horses from their latest album, The Clearing. Wolf Alice won the Best British Band at the Brit Awards at the end of last year. They were actually here in Colombia, in Studio X, no less, here at the radio station when they found out that they were Grammy nominated for, what was it, Blue Weekend a few years ago. And that was pretty cool. And we've had a number of cool things happen with artists being here, but that has to be right up there, I would say, when they found that out. It's Goo Goo Dolls next.
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1: 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But Mo, Emily, and Simon have your chance to text in to win all this week. 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
0: The KOMU 8 First Alert Forecast. Well, some showers are possible by the time we get to tomorrow. We might see some showers late tonight as well. High of 70 this afternoon. Low in the mid-50s tonight, upper 60s for a high tomorrow. Remember, high school graduation starts, well, tomorrow, basically, and runs through the weekend. So there'll be much more traffic again around the Mizzou Arena and lots of graduation parties and kids all dressed up to the nines heading out for dinner, right? Here's Goo Goo Dolls on 1023 BXR.

0: Genius on 102.3 BXR, and before that, the excellent new one from Death Cab for Cutie. Their new album, I Built You a Tower, comes out in June. The song is called Riptides. Stephen Colbert, of course, his last show is tonight. And really sad to see him go. What a talented guy. Obviously, he's not, well, we already know, he isn't going to run short of things to do. He's doing a new Lord of the Rings movie, right? He's scripting it. That's just incredible. But anyway, he'll be missed for sure. And time to turn off that particular network, I think. It's Silver Sun Pickups next.
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7: A Better Life with Dr. Sanjay Gupta.
8: In recent years, scientists have really dialed up the urgency to understand PFAS, sometimes referred to as forever chemicals because of how long they take to break down. The latest study found these chemicals may be aging men in their 50s and 60s a bit faster than men who are younger or older or women of any age. Experts we talked to said the accumulation of PFAS may lower testosterone levels in men, impair sperm quality, and increase risks of testicular and kidney cancer. Women, it seems, just seem to be able to clear PFAS faster. Now, whether you're a man or a woman, trying to limit your exposure is a great idea. Three ways to do that. Filter your drinking water. Don't use non-stick cookware like Teflon, and avoid fast food packaging, which are sometimes coated with these chemicals. I'm Dr. Sanjay Gupta, helping you live a better life.
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the 102.3 BXR Music News, I'm Simon Rose. For the first time ever, there'll be a halftime show during the World Cup final, and it'll feature Madonna, Shakira, and BTS. The show was created by Chris Martin from Coldplay, and he made the announcement with the help of the Muppets. Sounds appropriate. The game is set for July 19th at MetLife Stadium in East Rutherford, New Jersey. Shakira also teamed up with Burner Boy for the World Cup anthem, Die Die. The game's gone. You hear the 102.3 BXR Music News at 8, 4 and 8 p.m. each weekday. With the Music News, I'm Simon Rose on 102.3 KBXR Columbia, a Cumulus station.

1023 BXR, we're headed back to Mumford & Sons' Prizefighter album right now with all those collaborations on it. 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

0: Fastball on 102.3 BXR, and the way Fastball were our birthday artists back all the way back in 1998, and then come all the way forward to what, just a couple of years ago, as we celebrated 30 years, it was Grace Potter with a great show over at Rose Park. And I've got new music on the way from Grace tonight at 6 on What's New for Dinner. She's back with a new album and a new song called Love Me Not. It's coming your way at 6. Coming your way next, M83.
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7: There's something I'd like to talk to you about today, something that's been circulating on the internet that's become a real problem. Deep fake videos of me endorsing products that I've never even heard of and I have no relationship with whatsoever. Let me tell you clearly, these videos are scams. They are designed to take your money. Now, a couple things you should keep in mind. If something sounds too good to be true, it probably is. When you look at these videos, if they don't seem natural, if there's something off about them, the audio or the video, it's probably AI generated. And if you come across something that does pique your interest, see if you can find evidence of it from other sources. I promise you this, if I discover something incredible that you need to know about, I'm going to talk about it somewhere that you can easily find, not on some shady social media site. I'm Dr. Sanjay Gupta, helping you live a better life.
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0: The KOMU 8 First Alert Forecast. Well, partly cloudy as we head on into tonight with a low in the mid-50s. Mostly cloudy tomorrow. Showers likely, I'm afraid. Yep, more rain in the forecast. Geez, high in the upper 60s. 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

0: brand new music from Beck here on 102.3 BXR. It's called Ride Lonesome, and he kind of put it out by surprise, really. Also announced this surprise tour. It came out back on April the 20th. Been a little while since we'd heard anything from him, and then boom, Beck. There it is. It's called Ride Lonesome, and it is new here on 102.3 BXR. Coming up in the next hour, your chance to win a chance to head over to St. Louis in order to catch Santana with the Doobie Brothers. That show at the Hollywood Casino Amphitheatre, June the 20th. Not that far away, really. And your keyword is coming up in the next hour. Coming up next, it's Lord.
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Noah Kahan doing Saturday Night Live, headlining a stadium tour, number one album, documentary film. Man, it's been a precipitous rise to the top for him. August the 2nd, by the way, that stadium tour brings him to Bush Stadium. That's The Great Divide, title track from the latest album. Here's Coldplay on 102.3 BXR.

1023 BXR, Gigi Perez, and just played that Noah Kahan song, Great Divide, a few minutes ago. Gigi Perez, incidentally, opening those Noah Kahan shows this summer. Here's The Cure on 1023 BXR.

Lots more new music for you here on 102.3 BXR. This time it comes from MC Taylor, a.k.a. Hiss, Golden Messenger. In the Middle of It is the name of that new song. This is something a little older, courtesy of the one and only Prince on 102.3 BXR.

0: Goose on 102.3 BXR and Hunger Sight. Goose, of course, have new music out. Good to Be is the song you've been hearing, the new song from them here on BXR. Went back a little bit for that one. Hey, well, what a summer it is going to be, right, as far as live music goes. And Santana and the Doobie Brothers, they're headed into the Hollywood Casino Amphitheater June 20th, which is less than a month away. 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Just text the keyword Santana. Santana. Text it to 573-874-1023. You get a chance to win tickets to that show. It's the Shins after this.
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0: The KOMU 8 First Alert Forecast. Tonight, partly cloudy, some showers possible, low in the mid-50s. Tomorrow, mostly cloudy, showers again as we head into a high school graduation weekend here in the Columbia area. High tomorrow in the upper 60s. It's the Shins, a new slang on 102.3 BXR.

0: on 102.3 VXR in front of that. Dermot Kennedy. Good song is too, isn't it? It's called Funeral. Coming up on a Thursday edition of What's New for Dinner, the great Grace Potter is back. She's got a new single out. She's got a new album coming out in August. She, of course, played our 30th birthday show a couple of years or so ago now at Rose Park. I think the interview I did with Grace, by the way, is still up on our Facebook page. You can go search it, actually, as well, and you can find it. Anyway, that new one from Grace is really good. It's coming up in a few minutes at 6. We had new stuff from Portugal the Man last night on What's New for Dinner. Something a little older from them. Feel It Still, next.
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12: There's something I'd like to talk to you about today, something that's been circulating on the internet that's become a real problem. Deep fake videos of me endorsing products that I've never even heard of and I have no relationship with whatsoever. Let me tell you clearly, these videos are scams. They are designed to take your money. Now, a couple things you should keep in mind. If something sounds too good to be true, it probably is. When you look at these videos, if they don't seem natural, if there's something off about them, the audio or the video, it's probably AI generated. And if you come across something that does pique your interest, see if you can find evidence of it from other sources. I promise you this, if I discover something incredible that you need to know about, I'm going to talk about it somewhere that you can easily find, not on some shady social media site. I'm Dr. Sanjay Gupta, helping you live a better life.
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0: Whether you're grabbing a slice at Shakespeare's or a latte at Fretboard, we're spinning the tracks that matter. 1023 BXR. It's 6 o'clock and time for BXR's What's New for Dinner on 1023 KBXR Columbia, Jefferson City, a Cumulus station. And here's what's new for dinner tonight.
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2: Yep, tonight, it's the wonderful Grace Potter here on What's New for Dinner. She just came in and put on an electric performance for our 30th birthday show. We had a good crowd out there. Many of you were probably there. We had a beautiful night at Rose Park. Couple of years ago or so now. As I mentioned, my interview with Grace, you can still find it. It's up on the webpage if you search it. I think it's still available on our Facebook page as well, even though it was a couple of years ago. Anyway, Grace is back with a brand new album, Trespasser. And the album will be out on August the 21st. This is the first release from it. It's What's New for Dinner Tonight. It's Grace Potter. This is called Love Me Not on 1023 BXR. When

Yeah, it's Grace Potter. It's What's New for Dinner Tonight on 102.3 BXR. The new album will be called Trespasser. It is out on August the 21st. It's on the 30 Tigers record label. That is the first release from it, Love Me Not. It's What's New for Dinner Tonight. The great Grace Potter here on 102.3 BXR. Here's Jack Johnson and Flake on 102.3 BXR.

0: Tony Barnett, Wahachi, it's Sight Unseen here on 102.3 BXR on this Thursday evening. As I mentioned earlier, we are heading into a high school graduation weekend here in the Columbia, Missouri area. So just be aware of that as you on your way around town over the weekend. I know, by the way, the all-night senior party, which takes place Saturday night, they could still use some volunteers. Get hold of me if you need to know how you can volunteer. If you're interested, simon.rose@cumulus.com, and I'll give you the link to the sign-up sheet. 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Edge Killers next.
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8: We are finally starting to learn more things we can do to keep our brains sharp as we age. A lot of people think crossword puzzles or Sudoku might do the trick, but the science doesn't really bear that out. What one recent study found, though, was that a certain type of brain training seems to have a significant impact on cognition as we get older. It wasn't memory or even problem-solving tasks that moved the needle. It was an interactive computerized game that tested the ability to recognize two separate images in faster and faster sequences. It's what we call a task of divided attention, in which you don't have a conscious strategy on how to improve. That's according to the study's lead author. You're just trying to do the best you can to figure out how to divide your attention. Now, the game in this study was called Double Decision, if you want to find it and try it out yourself. I'm Dr. Sanjay Gupta, helping you live a better life.
0: The KOMU 8 first alert forecast looking like this. As we drop on into tonight, we are going to be in the mid-50s with some showers possible, and those showers continue into Friday, high Friday in the upper 60s. It's the Killers, Mr. Brightside on 102.3 BXR.

0: a record company, the great LA area three-piece here on 102.3 BXR and off the ground. Tomorrow, Friday, as we head into a Memorial Day weekend, and we'll get you started in the right way. It's the unofficial start of summer, so Feature Artist Friday. We're going to feature songs with summer in the title. Yeah, that's what we'll be doing tomorrow. It will be, well, summer-themed songs. That's a better way to put it. Beginning of each hour tomorrow. Fatboy Slim, Praise You, next.
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